name is Lolita. And, I'm not supposed to play with boys. 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

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I know you.

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I don't turn on the radio, 'cause they play shit like, you know.

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It's been a while. Thank you very much. Nice to see you. We've got some stuff, most of which you will know, some of which we will know. And here's something that was on Deep Purple in Rock, also more recently recorded. It's a song dedicated to management. It's called Bloodsucker.

still the way you left it. Same number on the door. Easy come, easy go. What a way to treat your soul. Though I confess, where once hearts rested, now there's nothing left.